Okay, so we're 20 minutes to 11 o'clock, and we're just listening to Albums of the Week, playing this, and Anna Wetherham is playing today with Amy V at the Brush Turkey Books at Wingham at 7 p.m. So Album of the Week there, and that particular track was called Delusional. The Brush Turkey Books at Wingham at 7 p.m. So Album of the Week there, and that particular track was called Delusional.

Thank you very much. This song is very new. The last gig we played was actually our first gig as a band, and it was only me and Jack on the stage because no one else knew the song. But today everyone should know it. We'll see how we go. It's called Are We Gonna Be Alright?

That one's for Wingham. It's a bit sweaty up here. We sweaty out there? A little? The breeze is pretty good. Ladies and gentlemen, put your hands together for Isaac Izzawana on the guitar. He's a bit good looking, isn't he? Put your hands together for Ryder Jaffa Ibb on the drums. Yeah. And the man that needs no introduction, Riley Salad Brown on the bass. This song is called Life Looking Up. And it's about love and tragedy at the same time.

This is my blind audition song from The Voice Australia last year. I applied for Australian Idol and they said, nah, you're not good enough. And then The Voice messaged me 2 weeks later saying, do you want to come on the show? And I jumped straight on it. Hope for the best. I thought I'd be lucky to get one chair turn and I ended up getting four. And made it a lot further than what I ever thought.

I couldn't say sorry for the life I chose to take. 12:10 in the morning, right on New Year's Day. One man found his trophy, and another found their prey.

0: And I believe we're ready to go live. I'm back to Fotheringham Park with Cam and Tom Harrington. Let's fade out Jack Botts because you can catch him live later. Here they are, live from Fotheringham Park.
1: Thank you so much, Fiona. As I said before, it's been absolutely brilliant down here at Fotheringham Park in Taree at the Vijaya Billa Beats on the Bank Youth Festival. And it is now time for the next act to take the stage. So, ladies and gentlemen, boys and girls, here he is, Tom Harrington.

Do-do-do-do-do-do-do-do-do-do-do-do-do-do-do-do-do-do-do-do-do-do-do-do-do-do-do-do-do-do-do-do-do-do-do-do-do-do-do-do-do-do-do-do-do-do-do-do-do-do-do-do-do-do-do-do-do-do-do-do-do-do-do-do-do-do-do-do-do-do-do-do-do-do-do-do-do-do-do-do-do-do-do-do-do-do-do-do-do-do-do-do-do-do-do-do-do-do-do-do-do-do-do-do-do-do-do-do-do-do-do-do-do-do-do-do-do-do-do-do-do-do-do-do-do-do-do-do-do-do-do-do-do-d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

outside. Thank you. This one's an unreleased song. I haven't played it in front of this many people before. I wrote it with a band called Woodlock, and it's not released. It's kind of we wrote it last year, and ironically, that's quite a while ago. And it's called Long Time Coming. It's kind of becoming a bit of a joke in itself, but I'm hoping to get it recorded this year and released by the end. So if you enjoy it, please, I haven't played a whole heap around this part of the coast yet. So I'm looking for a place to play next Australian tour over the summer. So let me know, and please follow along for the ride.

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I don't think that's too much to ask. It goes like this.

0: Well, we got through it without any interruptions. Coming up soon on Beats on the Bank, Jake Davey. Until then, Dom Mariani and the Majestic Kelp.
1: Jake Davey is on now, everybody. Hello. Hello. Cameron Waugh here with you at the Jari Billa Beats on the Bank Youth Festival. And we're just about to hear from a legendary man here in the Manning Valley and his band. And we've got one more act after this fella before we close up shop, which is Sunday Lemonade. But right now, it is Jake Davey.
2: I've got it made. This life I'm living, no, I gotta give it up. Cause nobody does it.
3: What's up, Tari? Let's have some fun. This one's called Good Thing.

0: You guys like that song? I forgot to mention, we got Jared Gibson on the bass, Reese Zaka on the drums, but he's pretty much a brother to me, Luke Bottomley on the front of house console. I love you, brother. He flew all the way back from Indonesia to do this gig with us. So a round of applause for Luke. We love you, mate. And his beautiful wife, Elke. 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If you weren't out in the front of house, you'd be on stage playing something. I don't know what it would be, but you'd be playing something. Guitar, bass, does pretty much everything.
1: Triangle.
0: Who wants a t-shirt? I just got to say, my aim's really bad. 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If you get down here for the last half of my set, you might get yourself some free merch. This is a fun one. This one's called Steal My Thunder.

0: All right.
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1: Well, he agrees with me too. That's a band called Clairaudience. The name of the album, The Clueless Hitchhiker. It's one of Two Bob's albums of the week this past week. Another Two Bob album of the week a couple of weeks back was a band that played Indonesian psych folk. Name of the band, Nusantara Beat. And they sound like this.

Nusantara Beat, self-titled. When it comes to Uncle Bob, I mentioned before, he's classified under these headings: dead musos, birthday albums, movies, having a good time, live albums, quizzes, crate digging. We're going to go into the heading Dead Musos and Live Albums. Well, last Thursday evening, one of our good mates, Bob Schilling, featured an album called Little Feet, Waiting for Columbus, featuring the well-known dead muso, Lau George, who died June 1979 at the age of 34. From a heart attack. It was Little Feet's first live album. Yep. And they were helped on the performances by the Tower of Power horn section. Now, I mentioned Lau George. Now, I'm not sure if the first song that we're going to feature was all about Lau George, but I know he put on a lot of weight at one time. And having a heart attack at the age of 34 suggests this song may be about him.

Yeah, we covered three. What did we just? We covered three. I had the word and just had cut out real quick. Yep. Okay. The three being Dead Muso, Lao George, was the second one. A live album, yep, been known for, and also a pretty good record, known for that as well. Uncle Bob and His Mate Show. Now, I've only got one quiz tonight. Uncle Bob was the carryover champion last week, and good chance he's going to be the carryover champion. Now, first up, okay, we'll do this. Got it happening.

Now, the word I was looking for was headings. Headings like, you know, movies, having a good time, live albums, dead musos, etc. Under the heading, keeping up with the youth of today. You're going to tell us the name of this band. From the underground depths of Original City, somewhere on the outskirts of the Australian coast, emerges the name of the band. Hard-edged yet melodic music with influences ranging from 90s grunge to 80s post-punk and 70s heavy metal. Who's in the band? Simon on guitar and vocals, Lee on bass and vocals, and Christian on drums. Three-piece band. Another hint. They featured themselves down at Bungwall Hall this afternoon. And I'm hearing there's a good chance that their just released EP will be one of Two Bob's albums of the week from Monday. The name of the EP is This Is How It Starts. They weren't considered for Beats on the Bank. Too loud. Yep. Maybe they'll organise a hard rock, heavy metal, grunge festival next year. Beats on the Bank. Yep, that'd be a good one. Here's the band right now. Who are they? 6552-6200. It's the only quiz we're having tonight. If you get this right, the listener will be carryover champion. If you don't get it right, Uncle Bob remains the carryover champion. And away we go.

0: time's up. Sorry to tell you. No answer, no call, no points. Uncle Bob remains the carryover champion of the music quizzes. The name of the band, who appeared this afternoon at Bungwall Hall, Circuitus, a Taree band. And that album, or mini album I'm hearing, will be a Two Bob album of the week next week. Well done, Uncle Bob, carryover champion. Keeping up with the youth of today, well done. We're going to go into another live album with a Dead Muso. Two headings, Dead Muso, live album. Another heading, female artist. How good? Real good. There's four headings. Etta James rocks the house at the New Era Club in Nashville, Tennessee, September 27 and 28, 1963. It was her first live album. Sadly passed away on the 20th of January 2012 at the age of 73. This was brought to our attention or recommendation by Barbecue Bob from Bobin, who loves his booze, his blues and his barbecues. And he tells us, Etta James always sound better live than in the studio.
1: Ladies and gentlemen, star time. Ladies and gentlemen, at this time, the star of our show, and how about a great big round of applause for Miss Etta James.
2: Y'all.

I've got a brand new album now. It's from Dave Graney and Claire Moore, his wife partner. Brand new album called Laburnum of the Mind. He played at Flow Bar a while back and he's returning to Flow Bar somewhere soon at Flow Bar. This album was just released yesterday. And it's sort of, according to Dave Graney, it's a rock album. And when we say rock, I guess we will be thinking of The Doors, Wire, Urge Overkill, Steely Dan, Queens of the Stone Age, The Replacements, Pulp, Roxy Music, The Fall, The Blue Oyster Cult, and those kind of tones. Those kind of lyrical fights and suspensions, bow diddly in the Latin beats and diminished augmented chords. Expensive inversions, flash stuff, though there is a lot of dumb, irrational, loose and goofy stuff as well. Dave Graney and Claire Moore, new album. Laburnum of the Mind.

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0: lock pick. 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
0: Claim them crack the cones place, probably least. 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

record. So on this episode, I am going to replay what is perhaps one of my favorite 45-day mixes. Now, this one comes from 2025, and it was created with my brother from another mother over in Germany, Berlin, DJ Robert Smith. It was created live from, that's right, this is a live recording from the trunk of my 6-4 Impala, known as Straight Out of the 6-4. And it was recorded on a Sydney rooftop where you can actually watch the video footage online on YouTube. So feel free to check that out. Now, sending a massive shout out not only to DJ Robert Smith, but also to Lobo Loco. So Lobo Loco Records, and he has done a fabulous job recording this one for the live stream. What an incredible honor it was to part.

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1: What up, what up, what up? This is DJ Robert Smith. DJ D, thanks for having me, and thanks for all the supporters. And big shout outs also to my family, the Dusty Donuts crew, need a job. And so again, thank you for listening, tuning in to 1200 Degrees. And we see in a little bit back again in Australia, live and direct.

much greater. The best, oh yes, I guess, suggest the rest should best don't mess or test your highness. Unless you just address with best finesse and bless the paragraphs I'm

Here we go. A day in the life of a plan named Quick. I'm just a stubborn kind of fella with a head like a brick. And just because I drink the A, they say that I'm home.

You have been listening to episode 89 of 1200 12s, as heard across the nation with thanks to the Community Radio Network. This is yours truly, DJ D, hopping on the mic one last time to back announce the 12 12-inch vinyl records that Chris threw down in this mix number 46. Now, he kicked it all off with some Leroy Burgess with 1 plus 1, followed by Gordon Henderson's Highest Bidder, then some New Guinea with a Ju Vilesi, and then some Loose Joints, Is It All Over My Face, followed by The Pockets, Work It Out. It was the Dave Lee remix, then some COEO with Cabrio Mango, followed by Mr. President and Gabriel, and then some Farinyana and The Peddlers with Disco. Change was played thereafter with their track It's a Girl's Affair. It was the Mike Mauro Disco remix, and then some Jakarta with American Dream, the At Jazz remix right there. Elton John, Are You Ready? Followed thereafter with the Freeform Reform. And then the final 12-inch vinyl record that Chris has included in this mix is some Fire Island featuring Lolita Holloway, Shout to the Top. And that brings us to the end of that track listing for this mix, which did fall in the number 46 slot of 1200 12s. Now, as always, you can check out this mix and past mixes on our Mixcloud page under 1200 12s at any time. And of course, feel free to follow Disco Freaks. You can find them on most social networks under at @disco_freaks. And big ups and big shout out going out to Chris Davis for that super dope mix. Thank you for putting that one together. And definitely be sure to stay tuned, same time, same channel next week, as we do it up all again with another DJ from somewhere around the globe creating a mix from 12 of their 12-inch vinyl records. Thank you for tuning into this one. Until the next one, wishing you a wonderful week to come. Peace out, y'all.

Now don't forget. At the swimming pool, we weren't allowed. Some folks afraid we'd turn them black somehow. Ugly words on the door, saying we weren't wanted, don't come back no more. I don't forget my people's history.

That's Roxy Music and Jealous Guy at number 3 on the Australian National Charts this week on the 27th of April 1981. And that single went on to spend 4 weeks at number 1 between May and June that year. After John Lennon's murder in New York City in December 1980, Roxy Music began between May and June that year. After John Lennon's murder in New York City in December 1980, Roxy Music began performing

let you out come free. Cause honestly I'm scared a little tired. I can forget a word, but I

There the man from Snowy River carved his name in sweat and blood. In the shadow of the misty ranges towering up above, the best of mountain horsemen are out there gearing up, adrenaline charged and ready for the Mountain Cattleman's Cup. The thoroughbreds and stallions from the mountain cattle runs have bloodlines that go back to when the race was first begun. 16 hands of tempered muscle, tossed heads with nostrils flared, pulses quicken as anticipation fuels the air. Cuban heels and Wrangler jeans, hats pulled